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Respond to 117 Osborne Pass. Gonna be for a fall. 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That's Engine Ten, Medic Four, 117 Osborne Pass. Gonna be for a fall. Best access is from Penrusen Road. Airfox is 942 N Roadway in Wiswold.

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0: 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Of Walnut County. I'll be heading to the station for paperwork.
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0: The medics are obtaining a refusal. Engine 1 to quarters, 311.
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1: Roger, that came in the other evening as well.
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0: I call the elevator, no apparent reason. 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
1: Roger, 499, you want to start down to Solomon Schechter Day School, 125 Wells Ave. Report of about 20 kids going into the woods.
0: Roger.
1: Control to 496.
2: Roger. 498 to control.
1: Control.
2: Building appears secure, there's no answer. Show myself 5 clear, I'll start towards Solomon Schechter.

0: 34 Rogers Street, Crystal Lake. RP State, there's a large group of kids partying. Control the 497. Roger. 497, do you have that?
1: Roger, thank you, sir.

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1: Control.
0: So at the fire department over here, we have a small smoldering campfire.
1: Roger.

10-10 was gone. 125 Wells Avenue, Solomon, Texas Day School. 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

0: control.
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0: 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Party's name is Steve Young. He sounds intoxicated, stating someone stole his keys.
1: Roger.

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0: Tree for kids playing in the park making too much noise.
1: Oh. I will take that.
0: Roger.
2: We've been trying to locate the fire. Do you have a better location for it?
0: Fire is having a tough time finding you guys.
2: Roger, we're in the woods. Same spot that the brush fire is always in. I can start walking out to find them, but most of them know about it.
0: Roger.
2: Okay, if you can have four of them come out and meet us. We tried searching the previous area, but we couldn't find them.
0: Very good. We'll send them out.
2: Roger, working out.
0: Roger, thank you. Call the 497. The medics are staged for that party.
3: Roger.

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1: Control.
0: Fox 2-9, come back to.
1: Am I? That's registered to the RP, the CU out of that address.
0: Thank you.

0: 六一出。
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1: The call is being transported to the hospital on a medical unrelated to the original call. That seems to be a verbal argument between him and his wife. She has since left. We'll be clear and 5 call levels.
0: Roger.

0: Sector Command calling Fowler.
1: Fowler,
0: Mayor 3.
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1: There was a small group of kids in the woods, and they were all civilized and free to leave. There was a small, small during in the woods that the fire department extinguished. You can show everybody clear.
0: Roger.

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1: Route 9, Bola for Blue, Chevy Cruise, Mass Reg 4, Charlie X-ray, Papa 78. Last seen at 2125 going south on Hyatt Main in Framingham. If located, stop hold. Keys were left in the car. 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Why doesn't state in this Bola? 2353, again, 4 Charlie X-ray, Papa 78.

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1: 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Please.

0: Justin out there, the party's conscious and alert, he's had a little bit too much to drink. Medic's gonna transport.
1: 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When you're clear from there, can you head over to Auburndale Playground, 0 West Street?

0: a love party going on there on the playground.
1: Roger.
0: 492, will you head that way?
1: We're heading that way. Okay.
0: Roger, thank you.

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1: I'll let Mitch give a second.
0: Medic to transport, code 311, command.
1: Code 311, medic to transport. 3 minutes.

0: Control. Couple more cars, please.
1: Are you at the Cove?
0: Yeah, we have one to change shortly.
1: Thank you. Receive. Control of 495. Can you head to the West Pine Tree as well?
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1: Roger.
3: 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This is the north side.

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1: Fire alarm, answer Medic 2.
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1: Medic 2, transport to Newton, lovely. 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

0: Central.
1: I'm not sure if Brookline has it already, but do you want to notify them? They're 1184 Boylston Street. The fire alarm activation.
0: Received. 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
1: Roger, 21, you have that?
2: Roger, I have it. I'm going to continue on.
1: Okay, 506.
2: Okay, yeah, but I'm going to be pulling off in a minute.
1: Thank you.

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2: This is a 2 off the new 14.

area of Longfellow Road and Washington Street. The car headed eastbound on Washington, Honda SRV, unable to maintain the lanes. That's Reg 62 Zulu 720.

The CRV heading eastbound, unable to maintain the lanes, ambulance express, Mass Reg 62 Zulu 720.

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0: Sales Patrol.
1: The party was dispersed. One juvenile was released with custody of an adult. We're clear. Two clients have a couple lines.
2: Okay.

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1: Control.
0: Updated location for that party, do we?
1: It's a negative. Last known location was heading eastbound on Washington Street. He was at Common Wash.
0: Roger, I checked up and down Wash. I got nothing showing, but I'll continue to play the area for a little bit.
1: Roger.

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0: 111 Needham Street for an unknown trouble. Party's requesting a translator, but he said he needed police.
1: Roger.
0: 499.

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0: Show me off in the area.
1: Roger.

0: Control, I need control.
1: Control.
0: That was the manager of McDonald's that called. He just had some concerns about some juveniles that were in the area. They're causing ruckus within the McDonald's. Be informed, I know we can't be seeing the area. Can you show us clear?
1: Roger.

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1: Roger.
0: 495.
1: 495 has it.

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Roger.

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0: Can you head over to 1081 Boylston Street? The wife from earlier called back. We're just trying to raise her.
1: Roger, if I can touch, you want me to have her call the station?
0: Negative, we'll give her a call. Control the 498.
2: Control 6 is going to go. I'm familiar with the incident.
0: Roger.

0: for that Toyota RAV4 is going to be 5 Golf Lima Foxtrot 29.
1: That's here. That's the one that was here earlier. Can you just run Mass Reg 5 Yankee Juliet Foxtrot 82?

0: that comes back to the wife, Maggie Quinn, out of that same address.
1: Thank you.

0: 743 Washington Street, Cabot's Ice Cream, for the rear parking lot motion.
1: Roger.
0: Control the 492.
1: Where is that?

0: Charlie Control.
1: Control.
0: Building secure, we're clear.
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0: Everything's totally fine with there. 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

0: Maggie from 1081 Burleson Street just contacted us. We tried to get language line services on the phone, but she disconnected. We're unsure why she called. Will you head over there and try and raise her?
1: Roger.
2: She said that she was uncomfortable. I tried to ask her in English why, and she said something about her husband, but I'm not sure what the situation is going on there. 498.

0: Control.
1: She was requesting the time frame of when her ex-husband would be leaving the Mass General. 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I don't have that information. She stated she was okay, and you could show all units being available.
0: Roger.

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0: Buddy said he just got out of New Wellesley. He lives at the corner of Walnut Street in Wash. 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
0: Six.

0: 911. 491.
1: Arendelle Terrace, try to raise a J. Paris. Medford has a vehicle registered in that tried to run over one of their officers tonight. I mean, that's Reg 4, Papa, Charlie, Hotel 67. It was occupied two times by teenagers in that.
0: Roger.
1: 494.
0: The address one more time, please.
1: 16 Arendelle Terrace.

0: 4-9-1 control. Active vehicles coming in at 34 Dixon Street in Somerville as of 3:23 a.m.
1: No, over Vapor now.
0: Roger, at the intersection of Hammond Street and Dixon Street, Somerville, Mass.
1: I give it out right now. Thank you. Once it updates.
0: Roger.

0: control to 493.
1: 493.
0: 307 Auburn Street, the Village Bank. Called in by the alarm company. Their panel isn't responding. The key holder would like somebody to go check, make sure someone's not trying to get in.
1: Roger.
0: 492.
2: Roger.

0: 193, control.
1: Control.
0: Clearly security, show us what.
1: Receive.

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Yeah, but...

0: with that address, 34 Dixon Street, Somerville, as of 3:29 a.m.
1: Roger, Somerville just came over saying it's still there, unoccupied at this time.
0: Roger.

0: Control.
1: You can show me client available if I want to show the owner of that vehicle.
0: Yep.

0: What?
1: Six Austin Street for a domestic. It's going to be a male yelling at his friend. We're getting it in from a third party caller outside of the house. Stand by for more information. Do you have that?
0: Roger.

0: 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But it's at 326 Austin.
1: Male and a female that he called on?
0: Yes, the girl needs if she can see the you guys. It's an ex-girlfriend.

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1: Roger, thank you.

0: Corona, Delta Control. 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So said, we don't need a sergeant.
1: Roger. 707, do you have that?
0: I do.

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1: 2601-8023.
0: Roger, thank you. I'll be clearing shortly.

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1: 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They are separated for tonight. You can show Unit 2. I have a report.
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1: I'll be clear if you can sign me that stolen motor vehicle report and show me at destination to drop off the paperwork as well.
0: Roger.

Attention, engine one and medic three. Attention, engine one and medic three. Honda 635 finished. 84-year-old male, conscious of breathing. This is Doppler. Again, that's engine one and medic three. Honda number 635. 84-year-old male, conscious of breathing. Stairs box 116, finished. Francis 421.

calling the number 65-74-year-old male, conscious of being referring to his dog. Be advised, the patient does have to be healed in order to get a room. Nearest box, 116 Center Street, Brandon Street, 423.

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0: 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Engine 1 to 40.

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1: Fire alarm is.
0: What's new?
1: Busy Bakery, what's new?

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1: Fire alarm, answer Medicaid.
0: I'm at the hospital.
1: He's out of the hospital, 450.

10 units in the area, 34 Temple Street. We have a B&E in progress. Homeowner is calling on the phone now. The front entry alarm. The alarms are actively sounding now. We're getting more information. 9-2. Female and child are in the home. They're both in the bedroom.

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1: Control.
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1: There you go. Put it in.
0: 14 Adams Terrace with the medic for chest pain.
1: What?
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0: 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You'll have terrorist command. 521.

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0: Attention medic 2. Attention medic 2. Phone number 318 River Street. For a 67-year-old female, conscious and eastbound. Again, that's medic 2, funded number 318 River. 7-year-old female, conscious and breathing. Eastbound. There's Fox, 321, Western Street, River Street, 630.
1: Copy, Fox 321.
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calling the number 318 River Street. So 6703 now. Conscious and breathing eastbound. Be advised, the house is at the end of a long driveway opposite James Street. Nearest box 321 Lexington Street, River Street. 6 very deep.

36 Oakland Street for a 911 hang up.

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Going to be for an 88 old male, constant breathing, experiencing chest pain, difficulty breathing. 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Going to be for an 88-year-old male, constant breathing, has chest pain, and difficulty breathing. Here's Boston, 78113, 20 Hammond Park.

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Lost his breathing. 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
1: In the area of Brookline Street and Dedham Street, for turkeys in the area, we get a report that they were attacking a female who's left the scene.

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10 engine 3, medic 5, engine 3, medic 5, respond. Chestnut Hill Mall, in front of the front. It's going to be for a party, a gray Honda. It has some kind of hot issues. 10 engine 3 with medic 5, respond. Chestnut Hill Mall, it's going to be in front of the friendly coach. Party in a gray Honda, having vomiting and having some kind of heart problem.

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1: 3-2 Medic 5, responding.
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2: Roger.
0: We're on scene at the mall. Mall command.
1: Receive that, and we're on scene at the mall. Mall command.

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1: Control.
0: I have nothing showing. They must have moved it along.
1: Roger.

0: paramedic pump. 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
1: Yeah. Control, male, nauseous, 8 out of 10 chest pain. If you come in, cross from engine, see for the employee entrance line side. 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
1: Med one, we're taking one to the VI boss.
0: Please do med one, one of the VI boss.

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1: Medic one, we're off the BI.
0: Please do medic one, here's the BI. 742.
2: Control.
1: Control, you clear, medic, we'll update.
2: Roger, can you head to 15 Bell Road, verify an accidental 911 with Isaac?

0: entered in Rescue 1, Medic 4, Rescue 1, Medic 4, Montpelier, this is Donna. 157 Herrick Road, 212, for a 6-year-old female conscious breathing fell with a head strike. 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Here's Fox, 75361, 157.
1: Medic 4, respond to Adelaide.

0: we're responding. Adelaide of Newton Center, 157 Harris Road, 612-870-0, female, conscious of breathing, fell with a head strike. Nearest box, 75261, 267 Harris Road, 745. Rescue on the rest.
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0: 157, Eric Road investigating. Willow Adelaide, command.
1: 360 at 157, Eric Road investigating. Willow Adelaide, command. Heading at 212.

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0: That's affirmative.
1: Roger, mind calling back? I don't know, I'm here.

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0: attention, engine 7, medic 1, engine 7, medic 1, respond 63rd Road, unit A Alpha, sir, 58-year-old female, consciousness breathing, unknown problem. Engine 7, medic 1, respond 63rd Road, unit A Alpha, sir, 58-year-old female, consciousness breathing, unknown problem. There is box 6154, 63rd Road.
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2: Breathing of south. I get that. Ladder 2 in place of engine 10 and medic 3. Response 245 Hartman Road for a 50-year-old female breathing of south. And response is 9141 Hartman Road to the case of terror. Hi, I'll be answering my call.
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1: Yes, ma'am. 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
0: 3-2-9-4, clear back in the city. 838.

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1: Medics update, Terminator Command 311.
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0: control.
1: Can you assign me a report for River and Elm? Police City Trees planted by the developer. I'll come to see lines and he'll follow up with the city for the next step.
0: Roger.
1: It's gonna get it cleaned up. No need to notify.
0: Roger.

0: 42 stand to go, but 911 hanging up. No answer on the callback.
1: Refusal.
2: Yes, ma'am. Affirmative.
0: Thanks, X5. I will refusal only 48.

0: 7 to control.
1: Control.
0: I'm right next to that. I'll take that for 495.
1: Roger, control the 495.
0: That, thank you, sir.

attention, Ladder 1, Medic 2, Ladder 1, Medic 2, respond, Kill 1, 2101 Washington Street. 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And Ladder 1, Medic 2, Kill 1, 2101 Washington Street. 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
1: Medic 5 has it.
2: 3-2, medic 5, you're responding.
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1: Roger.
2: 3-2, FS1, you're on.
0: Just an update, we're getting a second call on it. We have fire and medics rolling for minor injuries.

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0: Control.
2: Can I get an answer, one over?
4: Roger, the number is 260-219-23. Again, the number is 260-219-23.
2: Roger, thank you.

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1: Roger.

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0: Rating order against is currently ringing the front doorbell.
1: Roger.
0: Control the 498.
1: On the line.
0: Control the 506.
2: I got it. What's that off of?
0: Nearest intersection appears to be High Rock Terrace and Rolling Lane. We're getting the party's name now.

0: Rock Terrace. That party has left in a gray SUV. Again, that party has left in a gray SUV. No plate information or direction of travel. Negative. We're trying to find it now in Cedrus.
1: Roger.

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1: The 506, we're still trying to get it in CJ. Stand by.
0: Yeah, run that, please.
1: Roger, stand by.

0: 76ZZ5 comes back to that party. But stand by 1 sec. We just double check. It might have put it on another plate. Stand by.
1: Okay, what's the make and model, please?

0: 5.
1: Good.
0: That fleet you just called in, just to make sure, that was 5 Alpha X-Ray Zulu 95.
1: Can you play it back? It's the BMW Asian male operator. It was going down Dudley Road. Greg.
0: So I ran the plate that you gave us, but it does not come back to the BMW.
2: Within an island, and he has no...
1: Okay, what does it come back on?
0: A 2021 Ford SUV white.
2: Within an hour, I don't have it. Both vehicles listed to him are canceled. We're going to see if it's under her.

0: under control.
1: Control.
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Thank you, clear the hospital, back in the... 3-2, back 2, clear. 10-40.

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0: call.
1: I know we don't have much information here, but can you put a broadcast out for that vehicle? It's supposed to be a gray Volkswagen SUV with a possible plate. There is PC for arrest. Oh, violation.
0: Roger.

0: Central. 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
1: Roger.

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1: Control.
0: Check the area for a vehicle matching that description. And negative results, you can show me clear.
1: Roger.
0: 505 to control.
1: Control.
0: We've uncovered multiple violations of the order within the last couple of weeks. Can you try a cell phone number ping? 617-821-2168.
1: Roger.
0: 493 control.
1: Control.
0: I'm on a stop, Elm and Wash. I'm on Elm. Mattress 3 Sierra Echo Delta 80. He contacts South Boston. There's a guy note on here for hit and run FIO from this morning.
1: Roger, standby.
0: Looks like it's going to be the state police out of South Boston.

0: 493 to control.
1: Control.
0: Do you have a number for the notes when you're ready? Sierra Alpha 727-0784. I spoke to State Police South Boston and they have that information. I'll be clear from this stop.
1: Roger.

491. 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She has a vehicle parked on her property. She met the person on Facebook Marketplace and agreed to let him park it there. He has since blocked her on everything. The only reason I need you to go by is the VIN. 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

0: Avenger 2, Medic 2, Avenger 2, Medic 2. 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Conscious of breathing, feeling sick. Paris Box, 43-121, 34 Ash.
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0: Tracy McHugh responding.
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0: Plan for Engine 3, Medic 1. Engine 3, Medic 1. 3, Medic 1, respond. 170 Jackson Street. It's going to be for a 49-year-old male, conscious and breathing. A laceration to the wrist. Does this accidental. Police are en route as well. Attention 3, Medic 1, respond. 170 Jackson Street. For a 49-year-old male with a laceration to the wrist. Does this by accident. Police are en route as well. Nearby 753. Jackson Street, White Ave.
1: 911, we have it.

0: Medic 1 on Jackson Street, engine 3, yes, ma'am.
1: Engine 3, Medic 1 on Jackson Street, engine 3, yes, command. 1130.

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1: I just...

0: book.
1: Just an update, we received our first ping on the phone number coming back in the Boston Logan area with a 1,000-meter radius.
0: I suspected that. I think he's going back to China. Can we call the state police? We'll look at them. There's PC for an arrest.
1: Roger, we're contacting them now.
0: Appreciate it. Thank you.

0: patrol. He may also be traveling to New Jersey as well, but he's been out of the country for a long time, so it's possible he's trying to leave.
1: Roger.

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1: Active to Hertz vehicles on a 2026 Volkswagen T1.
0: Roger, I spoke with that individual on the phone. He's confirming that's the plate, the vehicle that he's in. Can you put that out for the Volvo? He did say he's going to come to Newton Police Department to turn himself in, but just put it out in case.
1: Roger, we'll update everyone.

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1: Medic one, where are you transporting one in the Wellesley?
0: One in the Wellesley. On the 43.

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1: to delayed response heading to Cross Street for fuel.
0: 3-2 Lateral 1, delayed response heading to Cross Street for fuel, 11 Clarkson.

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0: 505 to control.
1: Control.
0: You can assign the report to 499. I'll be clear. He's going to come in at the house. He got in touch with the individual. And he's going to turn himself in to the police. So he's just going to hang out for a few in case the guy comes back.
1: Roger.

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0: 1156.
2: Actually, that only can show me clear.
1: Roger.

0: 405.
1: Sir, he's due to return that vehicle June 1st. They do not have the vehicle in their possession, but he is returning it to Boston Logan. I spoke to the supervisor, Deborah, there.
2: I received, thank you. Can you just see if we get any more updates on the thing? Thank you.
1: Received. Sir, paper exchange, 49 Border Street, right outside the Wolf Laboratories. It's going to be a Mini Cooper versus a Kia SUV. No airbag deployment, no injuries. I did advise on the third exchange.
3: Roger.

0: I want to get home. So that's how I plan. Try to contact the owner, no luck. They had a written agreement with you to park there for a few months that ended 2 years ago. So, RP is going to give us some time. I'll look back in a month.
1: Roger, can you take 457 Washington Street, the Marion Condominium? RP is in the parking lot indicating that there's a vehicle in his spot. We advised him, but he would like to speak with an officer.
0: Roger, right over there.
1: Roger.

0: Florida, I want to control.
1: Control.
0: I got a phone number, there's no one out here.
1: Roger, we try to give him a call back. It goes to voicemail.
0: All right, I'm clearing for now. Can't do anything anyways.
1: Roger.

0: Andrew.
1: Can you call Kane at 3648, please?
0: Roger.
2: Officer Kane, is that Pawnee in the lobby?
1: Yuk Song Jin?
2: Yes.
1: Affirmative, he is here.
2: Alright, can you send a unit out with her, please? I'll be there in a second.
1: Roger.

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1: FS1 to Fireland.
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1: FS1, if you can have me a Medic 5.
0: Receive. Sounds like she was, had been involved in a motor vehicle accident. A car hit a tree, but she's at that house.

There was an accident. Tires in switch free. She's out of the vehicle. She's not alert. Again, that air is Fox Street, Waverly Ave, 1215.

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1: Can you show me how to the station?
0: Roger.
2: 505 to
1: 499. Answer, sir.
2: Scott, can you advise, sir, we have that potty in custody.
1: Roger, will do.

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1: answer 1. We're off at 20 Magnolia. Love Magnolia, command, investigate.
0: 3 possession 1, you're at 20 Magnolia, command, 27, 12-17.

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497. 2101 Washington Street, Care 1, in the Bradford unit, room 125. Check on well-being of a Linda Kielsen. She's called in indicating that they roomed her with a violent and loud roommate. She's looking to speak with an officer about it.

0: Control calling Animal Control, car 538. Good afternoon, ma'am. 30 Oakmont Road, when you get a chance for a dog tied up and barking. It's been out there all morning.
1: All right, Roger, can you assign me a report for investigation at Two Taft? I'm clear, and I'll head over to Oakmont now.
0: Rest safe, Wilton.

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0: 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You can assign me that accident report.
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0: Rescue One, Medic One, it's Rescue One along with Medic One. Respond, Beth Israel, Deaconess Health Center, Paul Boylston Street, Park 4, Room 6. Could it be for a 60-year-old female conscious of breathing, have an allergic reaction? They've administered 3 EpiPens. Again, that's Rescue One, Medic One. Respond, Beth Israel, Deaconess Health Center, Paul Boylston Street, First Floor, Room 6. 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They've administered 3 EpiPens. Your spot, 72355, Corner Boylston Street.
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0: one.
1: Medic 1, you have a call.
0: Medic 1, you have a call.
1: Receive Medic 1, you're responding. 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It was 1st floor, room 6, 3 alert reaction. 1235.

0: Unit, stand by for a full rollout of Watertown. Full rollout of Watertown for a 13-year-old white female with long brown hair by the first name of Alessandra. She fled Watertown's 93 California Street on foot after locking her mother in the attic of the home. She was last seen wearing gray plaid pajama pants and a white tank top. Again, full rollout of Watertown for a 13-year-old white female with long brown hair by the first name of Alessandra. She fled Watertown's 93 California Street after locking her mother in the attic of the home. She was last seen wearing gray plaid pajama pants and a white tank top.
1: Who has that outlet over there? Do we know when this happened?
0: Negative. Watertown was going to give us a call back when they had more information.

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0: Disregard. Control to 538. 141 Needham Street for an unleashed dog described as a tan, short hair, medium size.
1: Owner at 30 Oakmont, he was advised, I'm clear from that, head over immediately.
0: Roger.

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1: Make five, fire alarm, we're clear. Load refusal, show
0: trouble. 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

0: 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With the fire, 86 Rose Street for the fire alarm.
1: Roger. 197, control.
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1: Linda just doesn't like having a roommate. She was advised to make sure we clear.
0: Roger.
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1: Four Hartford Street for a 911 hang up. There was a female party on the line. She said canceled twice and then disconnected. We'll try and give it a call back.
2: Roger.

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1: All set.
0: Terrific. Just an update, we got that party back on the line. She's indicating it was accidental and that she's on Lincoln Street. Thank you.

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0: 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The guy was just sleeping on the floors.

0: Control 5 South.
1: Roger. She should be with a child.
2: Front of Rock's Diner right now, Hartford at Lincoln.
0: Roger. She's east off with a child.
2: That's correct. She said her child dialed the number and that they're out for a walk.
0: Roger.

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0: Couldn't locate that party, but everything appears fine here in the square. I'll be clear.
1: Roger.

0: Echo 492. Washington Street in the back parking lot of Workout World. RP is indicating that there's an elderly white male with a beard and a baseball cap in a vehicle videotaping people.
1: Roger.
2: 193.
0: Control.
2: I'm pushing the station. I'll take that. Is he just sitting in a vehicle recording in a public...
0: That's affirmative. We have a mass reg of 4 Echo Golf 998. Comes back on a 2022 Nissan Pathfinder SUV blue to a Robert Spark.
1: All right, I'll go make sure he's exercised the amendment right.
0: I'll Roger, control the 492. You can cancel. 493 is going to take that call.
1: Thank you.
3: Not sure. I'm going to call it an unknown medical at this point. No one else is on scene. Again, engine 4 medic 3 respond. 43 Highland Ave, Unit 1. 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Canaris Fox is 236 Walnut Street in Washington.
2: Thank you, we
3: 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BCF Medic 3. FS1.
0: FS1
3: answering. FS1. He's passed this way, 43 Highland Ave, Unit 1. We have no problem.
1: Medic 1,
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0: with the paramedics, 43 Highland Ave, Unit 1, for unknown medical. 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Okay, 43 Highland Ave, Unit 1, paramedics room.
1: Gotcha.

0: Medic 3, FS1 responding, 43 Highland Ave, Unit 1. 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Breathing status unknown. There is a party on scene. We're trying to get some more information for you. 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The nearest box is 236 Walnut Street on Washington Park. 1337.
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2: we're on scene.
0: Engine 4, you're on scene. Yes, command. Medic 3, you're reporting. You're on scene as well.
2: Confirmed.
0: They're saying the best door is the back door.

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That party has returned home. Again, controlled all units. Cancel the bolo out of Watertown. That 13-year-old has returned home.

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1: Just as the fire just came over the radio and said that CPR is in progress.
0: Roger.

Students responding to Beacon Street, we have an updated address. It's going to be 1558 Beacon Street. Again, the updated address is 1558 Beacon Street.

0: The husband is not home in regards to the cardiac arrest. He's in Natick currently. I'll throw his number in a note.
1: Roger, they transport him?

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1: Roger. 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

0: Hospital, Medic 4 response, 245 Hoffman Road, 34-64-year-old female, feeling sick. Again, Medic 4 response, 245 Hoffman Road, 34-64-year-old female, conscious of breathing, feeling sick. Nurse Box is 9141, Hoffman Road and Jacob Terrace.
1: Starts Bernard Street at Christina Street. We have one call, two teenagers playing with a dead animal. We have animal control busy right now.
2: Roger.
1: Two teens described, one male with brown hair, white male, short blonde hair for the female.
2: Roger.

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1: Of an area. Myself and 5 fire be checking the area.
0: Roger, took off on foot towards the Wabin area.
2: Any special considerations about when Howie left or why he left?
1: Sure.
2: The aunt's house is 9 Ithaca Circle.
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1: Roger.
0: L Street on the dead end.
1: Roger. Control 505 is in the area.
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1: I received any SI.

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0: Parties left prior to my arrival, the shorters notify the city that Dead Rabbit's on the corner of Bernard and Christina on the sidewalk. 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
2: Control, Frank. Control, I have him. He's running through Wobbin Square.
1: Roger, 505, you have him running through Wobbin Square. Control to 497.
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1: Come here for a psych eval. 14-year-old male. 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
0: I'll leave that cut out. Repeat that. I'd leave that detector cut out, it's not going to reset. Thank you.

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1: Can you say it again, please?
0: 3683.
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1: Medics have one juvenile to Newton Wellesley at the parent's request. 197 Wellesley report.
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0: In area bracket at Park Ave for Dying Rabbit. Five, 3, 8, no longer in service, sir.
1: Roger.
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0: 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We have some A's, 14, 22.

0: Control.
1: I believe that's Scannable calls on me. 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
0: Roger. 496, disregard.
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0: 33, we're going to be clear from the sudden. We're going to be out of service for a little bit to restock. Let you know when we're back.
1: Receive, Mike, please. Clear on the sudden. We're out of service. Restocking. You let us know when you're back. 14.7.

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0: I'm on Highland Ave, we're leaving 506.
1: Roger.

494 to control. 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If you want to notify Gentile, it's located next to 75 Park Ave. It's going to be on the Bracton side. 75 Park Ave, roger, 195.

0: 82 Garland Road. Evan Sheen keeps calling about extortion. He states that we need to go to his parents' house. The frequent caller, we used to have an auto note here, but it's no longer there. If you could just start in that direction. Seven. 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Unsure if he's there.
1: Roger.

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0: Read 2, Mike 2, clear and available. 1441.

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1: 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The ME is taking jurisdiction.
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1: That party's parents are okay. 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She's still out somewhere in San Diego, unsure where. 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You can show 5 and unclear if you want to cancel her.
0: Roger, control the 495.
2: I'm off with them, control.
0: Roger.

0: 10 to Medic 5. 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
1: 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Alan F. Roger.

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1: with the fire and medics, 289 Cherry Street for a party who cut their hand on the lawnmower.
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2: FS1, you're responding.

Cherry Street. It's going to be about a 34-year-old man, conscious of breathing, who had got his hand cut in the lawnmower. The hand is out of the lawnmower at this time. Air Fox 3141 Cherry Street in Westland Ave. 5808. Roger, control the 497. Cancel 493 is going to take that round.

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1: Medic 3289 Cherry, Cherry, come in.
0: Engine 4, Medic 3289 Cherry, Cherry, come in. 50 Mother.
2: Yeah, for FS1. FS1, you can turn me on,
0: please. 3-2 FS1, you're on. 15-11. Static 3.

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1: One new Aubrey.
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0: attention, medic one response, advocate 33 known Nansen Place. It's going to be for a party feeling sick diabetic issue. Again, medic one response, advocate 33 known Nansen Place. Low insulin, dizzy, low sugar.
1: Roger.
2: Control the 494.
1: 4.
2: Can you start that way as well with 491, 33, known Nansen Place advocate for the diabetic issue?
1: Okay.

0: Ascension 7, Latitude, Medic 4, respond 1009 Boylston Street. 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They're reporting no injuries. Again, Ascension 7, Latitude, C2 Medic 4, respond 1009 Boylston Street. It's going to be for a car into a house. They're reporting no injuries. The nearest box is 65 at Boylston Street and Woodward Street.
1: Medic 4 responding.
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1: Follow up, yes, for latitude.
0: Officer Benji 7, I'm boiled to close to but car, it does not appear to be in the house at this time. We're investigating.
1: Latitude engine 7, the car does not appear to be in the house at this time. You're investigating 1523. Fire alarm, answering charge, chief command.
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1: Received medic 1, on scene. 1524.
0: Hit some shrubs in the front. We're going to attempt to move it right now. 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
1: Received engine 7, latitude can handle. 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You know, it's time to remove it. 1525.
3: Yes, I am.
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1: Received back 4, you're on scene. 1525. 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
0: has the update. Engine
1: 7 latitude. 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And just to get that engine 4 regenerating, do you want us to provide coverage? 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
0: No coverage.
1: 1525.
0: Oil sink command, FS1.
4: FS1 answering.
0: Paramedic 4, you can
4: see it. 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
1: File has the FS1.

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1: Kilo Maverick 5, Juliet Springs, Romeo 75.
0: A 2015 sedan black to a James Mulneary out of Needham Heights.
1: Roger, thank you. Could you send Cody to the place?
0: Roger.

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1: With the fire, 19 Pleasant Street, Criso Studio for a possible structure fire.
0: Roger.
2: Criso Studio, 19 Pleasant Street. I have fire alarm is transmitting block 17 through 19 Pleasant Street. It's going to be for fire gears crackling in the walls near the outlets, and there's an odor of burning. It's Criso Studios, 19 Pleasant Street. The response is engine 3, engine 10, engine 1, ladder 3, rescue 1, C2, and medic 2.
3: Well, Boylston Street, ladder 2 is going to pass command engine 7. We're available for that.
2: 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Receive.
0: C2's off, 19 Pleasant, investigating, nothing shown.
2: Receive, C2, you're on scene, nothing showing. 1532. Okay, ladder 3.
0: Ladder 3 has the risk.
2: Thank you, ladder 3.
4: Boylston Command calling fire alarm.
2: Fire alarm, yes, from Boylston Command.
4: We're going to terminate command code 324. PD is going to stand by for the tow.
2: Race 324. PD is going to stand by for the tow. 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
5: I'm clear. Medics have a refusal.
2: Roger. No, it would be medic 1. Are you in a why don't you go to that? 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

0: don't see the companies investigating a slight odor, electrical odor coming from a plug.
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2: 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I'm inside. Where you at?
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0: Medical, you're staging the area. 1538.
1: 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And two cars dazed will have to report.
0: Roger.

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0: 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Center Street and Pearl Street for a pole leaning heavily. RP is concerned it could tip over.
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1: On the fire, mate.
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1: ready.
0: We're changing
1: the batteries and let's
2: detect them. You two have the message. Freeze. Roger. Tested engine 10, medic 4. Engine 10, medic 4. Respond 75 Lovett Road, 71st, 98-year-old female. In and out of consciousness, has lung congestion. Again, that's engine 10, medic 4, respond 75 Lovett Road for the 98-year-old female. In and out of consciousness, lungs congested. Nearest Fox is 9222 Lovett Road and White Road.

0: to Fire and Medic, 75 Lovett Road, for a party having difficulty breathing.
1: Roger.
2: Could be for 98-year-old female, in and out of consciousness, difficulty breathing, lungs congested. The nearest box is 9222 Lovett Road and Wright Road, 1605.
1: Phone's ringing, but it's pretty serious. You want to notify him so I check it out?
0: Roger.

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1: Control
0: to
1: 498.
0: 498. RP is calling from Bobby Braceland Park at 1146 Center Street, indicating that he can see a group of approximately 5 kids on a bridge by the Charles River jumping into the water and swimming.
1: Roger.
0: He's concerned for their well-being. He believes that those used to be railroad tracks as well.

0: talk.
1: You can show me clear from this accident with an accident report. I'm going to tie myself up at Elliott Street to make a few phone calls, Sergeant Swear.
0: Roger. Hello, I'll be up by 4. Next one. On scene. Tracy back for you, on 1611. In street, reporting party indicates that the electrical wire box is open. I'm trying to get a pole number so we can notify.
2: Roger.
0: Roger.

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0: 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I'm going to try to meet them at the other end of the greenway, but you can show me clear.
1: Roger.

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0: It looks like the start of a pretty big hole. Place the cone from National Grid on top of it to get notified of the city.
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0: 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Silas,
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0: Roger.

0: Medic 4,
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0: Answer, sir.
1: Can you make your way up to that transport? 507, give me a call, please. Roger, sir. Transport to the liquor, sir. Roger, but I got something else for you, too, just for an FYI.
0: Roger, sir.

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0: 2345 Commonwealth Ave, the Marriott Hotel. Wayland PD is looking for an Eric Wood, date of birth 7/21/62. If PC to arrest for violating a 209A, he sent text messages to his son, and there is a stay away, no contact order. He's staying at this hotel. They were not sure of the room number. Possibly driving Mass Ledge 1, Tango Yankee Hotel 11, comes back to a 2019 Volvo Utility Blue.
1: Roger.
0: Control the 497.
1: Okay.

0: Flyer.
1: Just an update. We reached out to the Marriott to try to confirm via the phone if that party is still there, and they indicated that he is not.
0: Did they say if he checked out for the time being, or is he still staying there?
1: We'll call them back.
0: Roger, I'll be pulling off in just a minute. I can confirm as well.
1: Roger, control to 497. Just confirm you have all that. Roger.

0: 4938
1: Control. Control.
0: So I just talked to the front desk and confirmed that he checked out two nights ago, and there's no current reservations until 2 weeks from now that he'll be back.
1: Roger, we'll call Wayland.
0: Roger, thank you.

0: off.
1: Myself and 491 transport one got mailed to the birth house corrections. Starting miles 4773. 4773.
0: Roger 1657.

0: They're indicating that three individuals just arrived in their lobby, indicating PD had given them approximately $250 and told them that they could stay the night at the fire station. They're looking for assistance.
1: Roger.

0: 接着说。
1: End of mile is at Barranco, the correction is 4794, 4794.
2: 1728.

Attention engine 4 in the 4 respond, 1.2 Hawthorne Street for the outside fire, the fire pit. Engine 4 respond, 1.2 Hawthorne Street for the outside fire. We got a spot to 2412 Elmer Street, Hawthorne Street.

0: Roger.
1: One-two-two Hawthorne Street, investigating Hawthorne Street, command.
0: Bridge, 122 Hawthorne Street. They have theft.

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1: Roger.
2: Yeah, this is an illegal chimney. Fire has been extinguished. The tenant has been notified about the ordinance again. Terminate command, 911.
1: 911. 18.5.

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1: Control.
0: We were able to find an affordable hotel for them in Watertown. They're on their way. Unit over. And you can show me clear.
1: Roger.

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0: Roger, on arrival.
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0: answering.
1: Comes back active to a Savior calendar at a Hyde Park. Negative for warrants. Does have a lengthy FOP. Armed robbery.
0: Roger.
1: Seven. Can you slide that way as well, 791 Walnut Street in front of Newton Cemetery for the motor vehicle stop?
0: Seven. Five to control, I'm all set here.
1: Roger, control the 497.

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1: Control.
0: Can you show me clear with the warning?
1: Roger.

0: 21 Washington Street, Care 1, room 138, for a past A and B. Porting party's name is Mary. She's indicating that her roommate started attacking and hitting her while she was asleep earlier this morning. She says staff is aware of it, but they did nothing to help her.
1: Roommate and wants to go to the hospital to be evaluated. Police are en route as well. If you want to just wait for, if you want to place a PD, that roommate is in the same room. That's why I'm standing by.

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1: Fire
0: Lock.
1: Fire Lock, mail for my suit.
0: Yes, with the
2: officer.

0: Houston, Medic 5. 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That's Medic 5. Medic 5, 429 Auburn Street, Unit D Delta. 64-year-old female, conscious of breathing. 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
1: Medic 5 has it.
0: 32 Medic 5. Attention, Medic 4 FS1, Medic 4 FS1, respond, New Wellesley Hospital, 2021 Street, ER Room A, 6, that's transfer to MGH Cath Lab. Again, FS1, respond, New Wellesley Hospital, 2021 Street, for the transfer, ER Room A, 6, that's transfer to MGH Cath Lab. FS1, you're responding.
1: Medic 4, over call.
0: Receive Medic 4, 64-year-old female.
2: Medic 2, 2 fire alarm. We're also staging waiting for police. Would you like us to take the standing?
0: Yeah, Medic 2. Yeah, Medic 2, if you could take that, we'll have Medic 4 go to your call.
2: Yeah, we'll have that. We'll be on location in less than a minute.
0: Okay, yeah. Medic 2 is going to take the Newton Wellesley Hospital. Medic 4, if you could go to that. K1, just stand by for the police. The previous assault from this morning. Just waiting for the police to arrive.
1: Roger, we're going to K1. Medic 4 is K1.
0: 3-2.

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3: 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Respond, 23771, 777 Washington Street.

0: Rick Spidey to McGovern, 777 Washington Street. The odor of gas inside the hallway. Here's Fox, 2371777 Washington, 1954.
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1: On Washington Street, investigating. We have Washington Street Command.
0: And deploy on Washington Street. You're investigating on Washington Street Command. 1955.

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1: Control.
0: The RP, the female fire, the RP on that is being transferred to the hospital for further medical evaluation. I'll have a couple lines. Show me clear.
1: Roger.